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Now where did I put those years? I swear I had them here just now in the palm of my hand. I was going to give them to you with a note and a card. I thought I'd given you my word. I must have put them down without thinking, like a set of keys, like the pen with which I was writing that in the twinkling of an eye has gone. All those words unwritten, the truths unsaid, the doors I can't unlock, the hours unshared, the tears unshed, lost to the tyranny of the clock.

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sigh and not a smile, did you? Did you hear the ravens low on this exalted night?

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For the echoes of my lust. This song is my forgiveness.

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you boys and girls won't object to Grove's emulsified nose drops. There's nothing unpleasant about them. They don't run out of your nose and make you messy. They don't run down the back of your throat and make you sickish. What's more, they don't burn or sting the inside of your nose.

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1: Oh yes, you certainly are. Welcome along to this week's Last Train Radio Show with me, Nick Barnes. If I'm thinking rightly, I think this is number three or number four, but either way, it doesn't matter. Let's just get on and play some music. This is Coldplay, Adventure of a Lifetime.

What a good track that is. I really don't think them guys have turned out a bad song. Do you? Coldplay, Adventures of a Lifetime. Mr. Chris Martin and the gang. Bit of Marvin Gaye on the Last Train Radio Show. Can I get a witness?

Oh, I don't like the sound of that. I need a witness. Sounds like you're on your way to court, mate, doesn't it? Marvin Gaye, Can I Get a Witness? I think we should be giving that a miss somehow. If you would like to get in touch, you can. nick@aol.com. If you would like a tune played on next week's show, give us a shout, guys. This is Ronan Keating. Life is a roller coaster, isn't it just?

What a great summer tune that is. Ronan Keating, Life is a Roller Coaster. Got a few requests lined up for the show this evening. I think we've got about four. Winging our way off to Indiana out there in the States, Florida as well, and also London. So let's just get on and play a few tunes, shall we? Requests will be coming up in about 8 minutes' time.

I don't know about you guys. I'm thinking that the 60s and the 70s and some of the 80s were really, really some of the best music that we've been privileged to hear from different musics. What do you think about that? We've also got a request for Canada as well. Yeah, I forgot about that one, but haven't now. So it will be in this week's show. Stylistics.

Stylistics. What a good sound they had, didn't they? In fact, I think they are still actually touring when all this COVID palaver is done and dusted. Yeah, I think them guys are still out. Probably not the original band, but as long as they still sound the same, man, it's well worth going, isn't it? I think so, anyway. Arlo Guthrie.

Definitely one of my favourite tracks of all time. Arlo Guthrie, The City of New Orleans. If you would like a song played on the show, obviously it'll be played next week because this is recorded. You can email me, nickinthestudio@aol.com, requesting your song. Or even if you would like to say hi, if you would like a mention, no problem. Just give us a call. I love this version. Dion, Abraham, Martin, and John.

I don't know about you guys, I just love that to bits. Dion's version of Abraham Martin and John, just so good. Getting round to the requests, like to say hi to Mark out there in Indiana. Mark says, Nick, could you please play the Lumineers and Ho Hey.

Especially requested by Mark out there in Indiana. What a cracking tune that is. Always good fun to play that. The Lumineers and Ho Hey. Second request is from Canada, especially for Mary in Ontario. She says, Nick, could you please play Pat Metheny and The Last Train Home? Not sure if I've heard this before, but I've got a feeling I'm just about to.

Yeah, Paul Metheny, Last Train Home, requested by Mary in Ontario, Canada. Never heard that before, but still enjoyed it anyway. Clean Bandit, Baby, featuring Marina and Louis Vons.

Dream Bandit featuring Marina and Louis Fonz. What a good tune that is. Next request is especially for Pam. And Pam is across the pond out there in Indiana also. So Pam says, Nick, could you please play a Beach Boys tune for me? Pick this one for you, Pam. Hope you like it.

Beach Boys tune, especially requested by Pam out there in Indiana, and I picked that one out for her. Sail On Sailor. Now, this next tune, I have it by Darius Rucker and Heat of Hootie and the Blowfish. This is a version by the Old Crow Medicine Show. It's called Wagon Wheel. I love this to pieces.

0: Now, that just sounds like half a dozen hillbillies out on a farm enjoying themselves and playing some fantastic tunes. What a good tune that is. The Old Crow Medicine Show and a track called Wagon Wheel. Just, well, what can I say?
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Love of the Common People. Nikki Thomas, if you would like a show, if you would like a tune even on next week's show, you can email me, nickinthestudio@aol.com, and just let us know what tune you want. And all things being equal, I will try my hardest to get it into next week's show for you. So how cool is that? Can't be that bad, can it?

Now, that's certainly one to get the old feet tapping. I think Ellie King. And the X's and O's. 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If you would like to get in touch with the studio, you can. 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

now. What a great bit of Celtic folk. That is the Dolmen. And where are we gone? Follow the Drum. Yeah, okay. Don't forget, guys, if you would like to get in touch, you can. nick@aol.com. And if you put a request in, I will try my hardest to get it in the following week's show. So take care. All things being equal, I shall be back again. Same time next week.

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0: 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Shotguns, unleashed weapons. 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

and everything's blood red. I see fires in the dark. I hear a whisper in my ear, but there's nobody there. It's the spirits in the smoke.